0: You see our weekend Pink Floyd from Dark Side. They recorded the beginning of that, you know, with all the clocks going off in an actual clock shop. It's amazing. How you doing? I'm the captain. I figure if we turn it up loud enough, Monday won't be able to find us. 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Plus an hour of 80s rock. 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It's next. 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

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He's on tour, telling stories, showing old movies. It's a really beautiful thing. And Jason shows us a different side of Bonzo. It's quite lovely. We have all the tour dates for you up at ultimateclassicrock.com. Let's do Bonzo and the Boys. It's Zeppelin.

0: 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They are in Vancouver tonight on tour. They're back in the States in Louisville this week. I'll tell you, still a lot of great bands out on the road. 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
18: Tonight, mostly clear skies, our low down around 59. Tomorrow, increasing clouds and a high near 85.
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We got a full hour from the decade that gave us Pac-Man, parachute pants, and crazy, wacky Genesis videos on MTV. 80s to the Max is coming up. We'll get you warmed up with this one from Genesis.

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3: 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Nikki Sixx turned 64 years young today. We'll kick off the 80s hour with the crew. It's 80s to the max.

0: doing an 80s hour when album covers were a big deal. Stereos were a piece of furniture and everybody wanted a Camaro. Wait, I still want a Camaro. REO, great power ballad right there at UCR Weekend. Coming up this hour, Peter Gabriel speaks French. Oui, oui. And Kiss takes off their makeup. We're just warming this thing up. It's 80s to the max.
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That guy is a musical genius, Peter Gabriel. First couple albums he did were just all called Peter Gabriel. It wasn't until the So album where he actually gave the album a title. And as a DJ, we appreciate that. More 1980s rock with Ozzy at UCR Weekend.

0: 80s to the Max with Eddie Money. It's the captain here. 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
1: Okay, here's what I got for you. Mostly clear tonight, our low down around 59. Tomorrow, increasing clouds and a high near 85.
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0: 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Did you see Alex Van Halen and David Lee Roth doing a TED Talk this week? You know, those TED Talks? And David Lee Roth and Alex Van Halen were fantastic. One, it was just nice to see them together and laughing and not going at each other. That was nice. And then just really insightful stuff about music, about art, about being a creative person. It's super cool. 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

0: UCR Weekend AC/DC style. 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
10: For the Wenatchee Valley tonight, mostly clear skies and our low dropping down to about 59. Tomorrow, increasing clouds, high near 85.
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You see, our backstage is just around the corner. That's our live in concert segment. And tonight, we are going to be doing some time traveling. The 70s, the 80s, the 90s. And every stop has a backstage pass. You see our backstage coming up.

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There's one from the 1970s. Let's do one from the 1980s.

0: UCR weekend, there's one from the 1990s, Metallica, who we are sending you to see in Kansas City. And this is the best part. 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

A rockiversary for Talking Heads. Their first album came out this week in 1977. They were just a bunch of crazy art students who put a band together, opened up for the Ramones at CBGB in 75, and then Psycho Killer came out in 1977. The rest is history. So Captain here, rocking your Sunday with Queen.

0: From the first beer to the very last burger, thanks for having us as your soundtrack this weekend. Chili Peppers on your radio right there. I'm the captain. How is your fantasy league doing this week? Better than week one? I think just like the teams, it takes a couple weeks for us to kind of find our bearings. I think we're going to be okay. Football on the TV, classic rock on the radio. It's UCR weekend.
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10: Tonight, mostly clear skies, our low down around 59. Tomorrow, increasing clouds and a high near 85.
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It's another hour of the greatest music of all time. We call it Ultimate Classic Rock. We'll do a couple of power trio bands to kick off the hour. Here's The Police.

0: You see, our weekend rush was in Cleveland last night. Did a couple nights in the home of the Rock and Roll Hall of Fame. I'm sure they swung by. They'll spend next week in Texas. It's so fun. I've talked to a few people who have gone to the show, and the very first thing they say when you go, hey, man, how was the concert? They don't say Geddy and Alex were great or the lights were awesome. They talk about Annika Niles. First thing out of their mouths is Annika killed it. We love how Rush fans have completely welcomed her in to that Rush family. Very, very cool. Keeping you up to date on that tour and any tour out on the road. If it has to do with rock and roll, we are on top of it for you, buddy, at ultimateclassicrock.com.
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UCR weekend Dire Straits broke up this week in 1995, not because they weren't popular anymore, not because the band members hated each other, but because Mark Knopfler just thought the whole thing had gotten too big. He's a dude that just likes to go down to the pub and play on open mic night. He just walked away. That's the way to do it, Mark Knopfler. It's UCR weekend.

0: you see our weekend Skid Row. Sebastian Bach singing with Twisted Sister right now. Doing a fantastic job. Well done, Sebastian Bach. And Sebastian says that very first Twisted Sister show he did was very emotional for him. You can read about it at ultimateclassicrock.com.
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14: Okay, here's what I got for you. Mostly clear tonight. Our low down around 59. Tomorrow, increasing clouds and a high near 85.
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3: 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I'm Lisa Berrigan. Coming up, we'll hear classic live sets from Def Leppard, Phil Collins, and The Pretenders. First, our headliner, The Cars. After releasing their sixth studio album, Heartbeat City, The Cars launched a major U.S. tour. By this time, they were no longer that little new wave bar band from Boston. The Cars were now a major force, selling out full-size arenas night after night. Remember the band Wang Chung? They spent a good portion of the tour opening for The Cars, including this incredible night. It was a legendary performance captured live on September 11th, 1984 at the Old Summit in Houston, Texas. After Wang Chung warmed up the crowd, The Cars came out and delivered this mind-blowing set. This is Live in Concert.

0: Lighter, The Cars, a legendary performance recorded live at the Old Summit in Houston, Texas during their Heartbeat City Tour in September of 1984. This is Live in Concert. We'll hear a lot more from this classic Cars performance later in the program. Coming up next, Def Leppard plays a hometown gig in Sheffield, England.
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0: We're back with more Live in Concert. This is Lisa Berrigan. Our headliner is The Cars. We'll hear more of their legendary September 1984 concert at the Old Summit in Houston, Texas later in the program. Here's an outstanding performance from Def Leppard's Adrenalized Tour. It was a homecoming for the band. On June 6, 1993, they played this concert at the Don Valley Stadium in their hometown of Sheffield, England. This is Live in Concert.

0: This is Rick Allen. He's going to introduce a song for you.
1: Good turkey, but now, no, but.

We're going to leave you with a song that kind of started all off for us, really, on the big stages, all right? This is a song from the Pyromania album, written all about Marilyn Monroe.

0: Third, recorded live at the Don Valley Stadium in their hometown of Sheffield, England, during their Adrenalize tour in June of 1993. This is Live in Concert. Our headliner is The Cars. We'll hear more of their legendary September 1984 concert at the Old Summit in Houston, Texas, a little later. Coming up next, we'll listen to an amazing live set from Phil Collins' very first solo tour in 1982.
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8: This is Live in Concert. I'm Lisa Berrigan. Our headliner is The Cars. We'll hear more of their legendary September 1984 concert at the Old Summit in Houston in just a few minutes. Just a few weeks after releasing his Hello, I Must Be Going album, Phil Collins went out on his first solo tour. He played this amazing set at Perkins Palace in Pasadena, California on November 19, 1982. This is Live in Concert.

0: Phil Collins, recorded live at Perkins Palace in Pasadena, California, in November of 1982. This is Live in Concert. Our headliner is The Cars. We'll hear more of their legendary September 1984 concert at the Old Summit in Houston next.
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8: For the Wenatchee Valley tonight, mostly clear skies and our low dropping down to about 59. Tomorrow, increasing clouds, high near 85.
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0: Welcome back to Live in Concert. I'm Lisa Berrigan. Our headliner is The Cars. After the band took a couple of years off, they got back together in 1984 and released what became their biggest album, Heartbeat City. They quickly became one of the hottest bands, even winning MTV's Video of the Year for their single, You Might Think. In the spring of 84, they launched the Heartbeat City Tour, and it was an enormous success. We've been listening to a legendary performance from that tour. It was captured live on September 11th, 1984, at the Old Summit in Houston, Texas. Let's get back to it. Once again, here's our head. headliner, The Cars. This is Live in Concert.

0: It's our headliner, The Cars, recorded live at the Old Summit in Houston, Texas during their Heartbeat City tour in September of 1984. This is Live in Concert. Stick around. The Cars Encore is coming up and it'll blow you away. On the way next, a brilliant live set from Chrissy Hynde and the Pretenders.
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0: This is Live in Concert. I'm Lisa Berrigan. Our headliner is The Cars. We'll hear the encore from their legendary September 1984 concert at the Old Summit in Houston in just a few minutes. The Pretenders have been going at it since 1978, delivering massive radio hits and amazing live performances. Here's a gig they played at the Wiltern Theater in Los Angeles during their Loose Screw Tour on February 27th, 2003. This is Live in Concert.

they say to me, friends of mine that live in LA, they say, you can never meet men in LA. There's no men in LA. I see some cute guys here tonight. They're not gay, they're just LA.

0: It's The Pretenders, recorded live at the Wiltern Theater in Los Angeles during their Loose Screw Tour in February of 2003. This is Live in Concert. Our headliner is The Cars. We'll hear the encore from their legendary September 1984 concert at the Old Summit in Houston next.
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4: Tonight, mostly clear skies, our low down around 59. Tomorrow, increasing clouds and a high near 80.
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12: 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Don't miss Live in Concert next week. We'll hear classic live sets by the Black Crowes, the Scorpions, and AC/DC. Our headliner next week is Pearl Jam. This week's headliner is The Cars. We've been listening to a legendary performance from their Heartbeat City tour. It was captured live at the Old Summit in Houston, Texas on September 11th, 1984. We hope you've enjoyed the show. Now, here's the incredible encore. Once again, it's our headliner, The Cars. This is Live in Concert.

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3: For the Wenatchee Valley right now, mostly clear skies. Our early morning low down around 59. The rest of our day, increasing clouds with a high near 85.
0: The Quake, 102.1.
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2: Right now, mostly clear skies. Our low down around 59 this morning, and the rest of our day, increasing clouds. High near 85.
0: The Quake.
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3: Well, let's see here. Mostly clear right now. Our early morning low down around 59. And then the rest of the day, increasing clouds with a high near 85.
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2: For the Wenatchee Valley right now, mostly clear skies. Our early morning low down around 59. The rest of our day, increasing clouds with a high near 85.
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2: Right now, mostly clear skies. Our low down around 59 this morning, and the rest of our day, increasing clouds. High near 85.
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0: Classic rock, the Quake 102.1, Queen, Killer Queen. Hello, good morning. It's me, Uncle Dave. Welcome to the early morning edition of the Big Rock Show on a Monday. Here's what's going on. I got The Who. I got John Mellencamp on the way. We're giving you a shot at winning 25K, the highway to 25K. It's a whole new week. It's a whole new series of three-digit codes starting at a little after 8 o'clock this morning, going through your whole workday. And this is the place where you could possibly win a trip to go see Metallica in Kansas City and interview the band. Yes. 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
0: For the Wenatchee Valley, we got sunshine today. The high near 85, mostly cloudy tonight, gradually clearing overnight with the low down around 56. Tomorrow, sunny. High near 79.
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0: 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How you doing this morning? I hope your morning's going well. I got music on the way from Van Halen. Pat Benatar is coming up in just a little bit.
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0: Classic Rock, the Quake 102.1, Van Halen running with the devil. And hello, good morning. It's me, Uncle Dave, and we're making our way through this hour of the Big Rock Show. Zeppelin and Don Henley are on the way here in just a little bit. What would you do with $25,000, 25 grand? We are playing right now for the next several weeks, the Highway to 25K. So at a little after five after the hour, or actually technically, okay, the first song. After the first song of the hour, you're going to hear a three-digit code. When you get that three-digit code, you put it in your Quake mobile app. Do that right away. And every time you successfully do that for each hour, because we're going to do this each hour through the workday, you get an entry to win $25,000. The more entries you get, the better chances of winning. Do it. And your first chance to enter comes just a little bit after 8 o'clock this morning.
1: 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It's one that takes you straight to independent wealth. Welcome to the Highway to 25K. We're giving away $25,000, and it could be going to you. Every day while you rock at work, we'll give out three-digit codes at 5 past the hour, from 8 to 5. 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

0: Classic rock, the Quake 102.1, Led Zeppelin in Good Times, Bad Times. How you doing? It's me, Uncle Dave, getting ready to dive into another hour of the Big Rock Show. Got some Motley Crue, got some Aerosmith for you next hour. You know what else is coming? The Morning Lick is on the way and up for grabs. It's an awesome prize. A gigantic 20-inch mountain pizza from Mountain Mike's Pizza. That's the prize. And, of course, they're located right here in little old Wenatchee Town. So play the Morning Lick. It's coming up next hour.
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0: Today looks like sunny with a high near 85. Tonight starts out mostly cloudy and then gradually clears overnight with the low down around 56. Tomorrow, sunny.
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0: Classic rock, the Quake 102.1 Motley Crue, Girls, Girls, Girls. And how are you doing this morning? It's me, Uncle Dave. It is 6:08 in the morning. It's almost time to play the morning lick.
1: Woo-hoo!
0: 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It's coming up, and we got a great prize for you. It is a gigantic 20-inch mountain pizza from Mountain Mike's Pizza. And weather. Let's talk about the weather.
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0: Oh man, sunshine for today. The high near 85 this afternoon, but tonight starts out mostly cloudy and then it's going to gradually change to mostly clear overnight. Low down around 56. Tomorrow, you got sunshine and a high near 79. And outside right now, 55 degrees.
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0: Yeah, you know how to play the game. We're going to play a little piece of a song, a little snippet of a song. And the first person that can tell me the exact artist and title of the song is going to be the winner up for grabs. A 20-inch mountain pizza from Mountain Mike's Pizza. What kind? I mean, what's on it? Hey, is it whatever's in the menu? I mean, yeah, you could do meat lovers if you want. That's what I'd go for. But anyway, so that's the prize. It's a song we play all the time. It's an artist or group we play all the time. Exact artist, exact title. If you are ready, I believe I am ready. I want you to listen because this is the Morning Lick. That's it. Listen again. 509-665-1021. Listen. Wow, now that I hear it, I don't think it's that easy anymore. One more time. 509-665-1021. 20-inch mountain pizza. Exact artist, exact title. And the first person that can give me that information wins right here.
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2: And it's the Quake 102.1. We're playing the Morning Lick, and let's see if we've got a winner on the phone. Hey there, good morning to you. It's the Quake 102.1. Who am I talking to?
3: Good morning, this is Anthony.
2: Anthony, good morning to you. Your morning going all right?
3: So far, so good.
2: All right. Have you got the lick for me this morning?
3: I think so. Is it John Mellencamp, Jack and Diane?
2: That is not correct. I'm sorry.
3: Okay. Sweet. Okay.
2: All right. Yeah. Thanks for listening. No, it's not Jack and Diane, John Mellencamp.
4: Yes, I think we do. It's Jack and Diane by John Mellencamp.
2: You know, it sounds like that, but that is not it.
5: Dang it.
2: Thanks. Thanks
3: for calling. Right.
6: Is it AC/DC, A Long Way to the Top?
2: That is not correct. I'm sorry.
6: Thanks, Dave.
2: All right. Thanks for calling. All right, we've done the lick. It's time for the extended lick. Listen up. It's twice as long. It's the same spot in the song. What is it? This is the extended lick. Oh, there you go. Now what do you think it is? Here, let me play it again. Our number is 509-665-1021. That's 509-665-1021. Listen. Up for grabs, it is a 20-inch gigantic mountain pizza from Mountain Mike's Pizza. Oh, man, this is a big pizza. Exact artist, exact title. I'm not going to give you any leeway. One more time. Oops. There you have it. First person with a correct answer wins right here.
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9: Rumors spread around in that Texas town. About the shack outside the game. You know what I'm talking about. 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They got a lot of nice girls.

0: Classic Rock, the Quake 102.1, ZZ Top. It's LaGrange, and we're playing the morning lick. Let's see if we've got a winner on the phone. Hey, good morning. It's the Quake 102.1. Who is this?
1: This is Brandon.
0: Brandon, good morning. Have you got the lick for me this morning?
1: I don't know. Is it Journey Separate Ways?
0: That is not correct. I'm sorry.
1: All right, thanks.
0: Thanks for calling.
2: Is it Bryan Adams, Summer of 69?
0: That is correct.
2: Awesome.
0: You got it this morning. Who is this?
2: All right.
0: Who am I talking to?
2: This is Jared.
0: Jared, you just scored a 20-inch mountain pizza from Mountain Mike's Pizza.
2: All right. Awesome.
0: Okay, so here's the deal. I got to get info from you, but first we need you to introduce the morning lick. Go ahead and do it right now, please.
2: The morning lick today is Summer of 69 by Bryan Adams.

0: Yeah, classic rock, the Quake 102.1. Brian Adams, Summer of 69, our morning lick in its entirety. Again, congratulations to Jared, our winner this morning. Oh, yeah. Hey, music coming from Fleetwood Mac. We got Guns N' Roses on the way. How would you like to win a trip to go see Metallica in Kansas City? That's right, KC. Well, there's a trip that's up for grabs. And if you want to find out more, you can find out more on the Quake mobile app. You can also find out on the Quake1021.com. You'll see the graphic, read all about it.
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0: Classic Rock, The Quake 102.1, Fleetwood Mac and Rhiannon. And good morning to you. It is 6:36. It's almost, wait a minute, is that right? No, I'm way off. 6:39. Way to go, Dave.
1: Go!
0: I think I need a new pair of glasses. That's what's going on here. 55 outside. I've got the Steve Miller Band. I got Jimi Hendrix. And we have the Highway to 25K going on right now. It has begun. It started last week on Thursday. And here's how it works. Every hour, near the beginning of the hour, right after the first song of the hour, from 8 in the morning until 5 p.m., Monday through Friday, we're giving you three-digit codes, a three-digit code. And when you hear that code, you open up the Quake mobile app. On the toolbar on the Quake mobile app on the far left, you'll see a little place, a little tiny print. I can't read it, even with my glasses. You tap on that. It says win cash. Then you just read the directions, enter your code. And you can do that every time you get a new code. And every time you do that, it increases your odds to win $25,000. It's the Highway to 25K.
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0: It's Classic Rock, the Quake 102.1, Jimi Hendrix, Purple Haze. Hello, good morning. It is about 6:52, almost 6:52. We got 55 outside. Up next, well, let's see. I got music on the way. Let's see. We've got some Boston for you, some Twisted Sister. And yes, we're going to play the Flashback Pop Quiz.
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0: Okay, lots of sunshine today. High maybe near 85, but tonight starts out mostly cloudy. Then it's going to gradually become mostly clear overnight with the low down around 56. Tomorrow, sunny, high near 79, 55 outside right now.
1: The Quake.
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0: It's Classic Rock, the Quake 102.1 Twisted Sister, and I want to rock. Hello, good morning. It's me, Uncle Dave, and welcome to another hour of the Big Rock Show. 7:07, a little change. We've got 56 outside our studio right now, and it's almost time for us to play the Flashback Pop Quiz.
1: Woo-hoo!
0: Yes. Oh, yes, the Flashback Pop Quiz. And up for grabs for today, what do we got? Just a second. Okay. What I got is a 4-pack of tickets for the Wenatchee Wild for this Saturday. This Saturday, Wenatchee Wild, and the question for today is classic rock trivia. We're going to find out how good you are, and we're going to play the Flashback Pop Quiz coming up.
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0: What I got for you is sunny today with a high near 85. Tonight, mostly cloudy early, and it's going to clear overnight with the low down around 56. By tomorrow, it'll be sunny with a high near 79. Outside right now, we're looking at 56 degrees. Let's play the Flashback Pop Quiz.
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0: It's a good question. Do you have the answer? And if you do, you need to call me at 509-665-1021. But remember, we always start with caller 5 on this contest. So once we hit caller 5, then you get to answer the question. If you're not correct, we'll move on to the next caller. You get it right, you'll get a 4-pack of tickets for the Wenatchee Wild for this weekend at the Town Toyota Center. And so 509-665-1021, we start with caller 5. Call me if you have the answer.
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0: Wow, we got a winner, and congratulations. Where's the button? Okay, now I can say it. Congratulations to Kaylee. Kaylee was caller 5, got the right answer. So Kaylee scores a 4-pack of tickets for the Wenatchee Wild for this Saturday. And Kaylee, congratulations to you.
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0: It's classic rock. The Quake 102.1 Journey and Lights. And hello and again, a good morning to you. I hope your morning's going well. Let me tell you, I got music on the way from Billy Squire. Later this hour, some Def Leppard, some Rick Derringer, but I want to talk to you about the band Cream. And the reason I mention them is because you need to be listening for Cream. I have a pair of tickets for Wenatchee Valley Super Oval for this weekend. This is the final race of the season. Is that right? I'm looking. No, that's it. It's the last one. It's Support Clash Nationals are going to be happening, plus all the regular schedule. And it's this weekend, and I have a pair of tickets for Wenatchee Valley Super Oval to give away. Here's how it's going to work. Listen for Cream. When you hear Cream, you call the studio. And if you are caller, let's make it caller 4. Oh, what the heck? Let's make it caller 4 and caller 5. I'll give away 2 pairs, 1 for each caller. And if you're caller 4 or caller 5, you're going to score a pair of tickets for this last weekend of racing for this season at Wenatchee Valley Super Oval. Listen for Queen and be ready to dial that phone.
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Classic Rock, the Quake 102.1. It's Cream and White Room, and we got a caller 4, and that was exciting. Congratulations to Scott. But we did not get a caller 5, and I think it's because people, you know, you kind of get frustrated because you're dialing and you're getting the busy signal all the time, and it takes time to write down. Congratulations to Scott. But we did not get a caller 5, and I think it's because people, you know, you kind of get frustrated because you're dialing and you're getting the busy signal all the time, and it takes time to write down the address and all that kind of stuff.

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0: It's classic rock, the Quake 102.1, Rick Derringer and Rock and Roll Hoochie Coo. 7:48 in the morning. I hope your morning's going well. You know what? I don't have any rock news.
1: No!
0: I'm sorry. It just worked out that way. Most of it was retrospective stuff. But I will tell you this. There's an update that you can read on the Quake mobile app about... oh, God. Now, it totally escaped my brain. There we go.
1: No!
0: Way to go. Steve Howe. That's who it is. Steve Howe, guitarist for Yes. He had to discontinue a tour because he had some medical thing that he had to do. A very important operation, apparently. He did not say what the operation was for. But the good news is he's coming back. He says it's going slow. It's been 3 months since the operation. He's playing, but he needs to heal more before he can actually go out on the road. But he's doing okay, but it's just slow. So that's the good news. He's doing okay. The bad news is he says it's slow progressing, getting better, but he's working on it. He will get better. So, yeah, good news for Steve Howe.
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0: Let's see. We got sunshine today. High near 85. Tonight, mostly cloudy early, and then it's going to clear overnight with the low down around 58 by tomorrow, sunny. And maybe 79 for the high for tomorrow and outside right now. Still kind of hanging in there at 55.
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0: 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Whitesnake and Is This Love, and hello and again good morning to you. Welcome. It's another hour of the Big Rock Show. Glad to have you. I got some Tom Petty. I got some Doobie Brothers on the way. We already gave you your cash code for this hour. Don't freak out if you didn't get it, okay? It's not the end of the world, but I'm not going to give it to you again. You got to be ready. So the next one's coming up, of course, next hour, just a little after the beginning of the hour. We're going to play a song, and then right after that, you're going to hear the cash code. Your highway to 25K is right here.
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0: Well, the forecast says sunny for our day today and 85 for the high. Tonight starts out mostly cloudy, then it's gradually going to become mostly clear overnight with the low down around 56. Tomorrow, sunny. High near 79.
2: 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The Quake.
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0: Classic rock, the Quake 102.1, Tom Petty and Jammin' Me. Hello, good morning. Hope your mornings are going well. Here's what I got for you. I got Bob Seger on the way. Ozzy is up next for you.
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0: Classic rock, the Quake 102.1, Bob Seger and the Silver Bullet Band, and Turn the Page. How's your morning going? It's me, Uncle Dave. Thank you for listening. Music from the Stones. I got Joan Jett on the way as well. I have done a lot of research on this subject. French fries. What are the best French fries in Washington State? Okay, so some other people have done research as well. In fact, they have, and this is an opinion poll that they did, 2,500 people from across the United States. And they determined from that what the favorite French fries are for every state in the United States. And apparently in Washington State, it's Mickey D's. But I have some other options that you should consider. And if you would like to find out about that, you can by going to our Quake mobile app. Wrote a story about it. I ate the fries to prove it.
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0: 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And I hope your morning's going well. Get ready, because you know what's coming? Another cash code. That's right. The highway to 25K is on the way, and here's how it's going to work. I'm going to kick off over 40 minutes of nonstop classic rock, but in that, you're going to hear the Talking Heads, okay? When you hear the Talking Heads, you know that that three-digit code is on the way, so be ready for it. 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
0: For the Wenatchee Valley, we got sunshine today. The high near 85, mostly cloudy tonight, gradually clearing overnight with the low down around 56. Tomorrow, sunny, high near 79.
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Ever wonder how much classic rock we've got? Keep listening. Really, we could do this all day. The Quake 102.1.

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0: Quake 102.1, Nirvana in Bloom, and that wraps up over 40 minutes of nonstop rock. Yeah, it's nice. Very nice. It's me, Uncle Dave. We're more than halfway through this hour of the Big Rock Show. What's coming? Led Zeppelin's on the way. We've got Europe for you also.
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0: Classic rock, the Quake 102.1, Led Zeppelin, and rock and roll. Hey, it's Miracle Dave. It's almost time for me to take off, and that means Jen Austin's coming in. But you know what? The Quake 102.1 is your portal to the highway to $25K. That's right, $25,000 up for grabs, and it's going to happen right after Tom Petty. Tom Petty. That's right. Jen has got your three-digit code. We're going to kick off over 40 minutes of nonstop classic rock. You hear Tom Petty. That's right. And you're going to hear that cash code. Be ready for it.
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0: Today looks like sunny with a high near 85. Tonight starts out mostly cloudy and then gradually clears overnight with the low down around 56. Tomorrow, sunny, high near 79.
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Central Washington's classic rock, The Quake, 102.1. Did you know on the Appetite for Destruction album, Guns N' Roses, that the A side was the G side and the B side was the R side? See what they did there? G and R. You're like, I knew that and I've known that since 1988. I didn't know it till yesterday. Anyway, November Rain.

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Well, you're on the highway to 25K. Now, the code is coming at 11 o'clock, so you can jet off somewhere. 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

0: 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Sammy Hagar can't drive 55 because traffic is bad and you're stuck. So maybe you fly somewhere. Airports with the highest customer satisfaction. Let's see if our nearby airport made the list. Number one, Minneapolis, St. Paul International. Charleston International lands at number one for medium airports, Charleston, South Carolina. And then other ones somewhere. I went to Paris, actually Barcelona, but I had to stop in Paris earlier this year. And that one stressed me out so bad. I mean, yes, they're speaking French and you have lots of good pastries, but the crowd in that airport stressed me out. And there was a lot of, you know, shuttling from terminal to terminal. Anyway, hopefully get some money for a trip. You can win $25,000, in fact, and go somewhere. Highway to 25K. Code is coming up at 11 o'clock. Your turn.
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4: Well, the forecast says sunny for our day today and 85 for the high. Tonight starts out mostly cloudy, then it's gradually going to become mostly clear overnight with the low down around 56. Tomorrow, sunny, high near 79.
1: 102.1.
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The Quake 102.1. There's a guy who was a lead singer for Journey in the aughts. I think it was 2006. Jeff Scott Soto. And he's now a lead singer with Trans-Siberian Orchestra, a big powerhouse rock opera. Every holiday season, they'll kick off a tour in November.

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If you missed Ozzy Osbourne's final concert in July of 2025, another chance to see it. I'll tell you how at 11:35.

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0: Classic rock, The Quake, 102.1. Collective Soul, December. It was July of 2025 that Ozzy Osbourne and Black Sabbath reunited for a final show, right? It's called, well, Ozzy Osbourne and Black Sabbath, Back to the Beginning. They made a movie about this, and the movie will be in theaters worldwide, including here, on October 28th. And they filmed it just 17 days before Ozzy passed away. A big reunion, homecoming show. It was amazing, and it was packed with fans, and it'll be an awesome chance to experience that again. The movie hits theaters on October 28th worldwide.
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the Quake 102.1. Another opportunity to win $25,000 will happen at 11, couple minutes after 11. And start planning now how you're going to spend that money, right? Get yourself a new truck. 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
3: For the Wenatchee Valley, we got sunshine today. The high near 85, mostly cloudy tonight, gradually clearing overnight with the low down around 56. Tomorrow, sunny, high near 79.
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Classic Rock, The Quake, 102.1. Eagles at Sphere in Las Vegas, and they keep extending that run. I think it's into 2027 now. You want to go? Me too. And Oprah has a thing at Sphere, April of 2027. I'm going. Well, I'm signed up for the pre-sale, which will start tomorrow. We'll see how that goes. But anyway, Eagles or Oprah, take your pick. Highway to 25K. Opportunity to win some money to get there. It's coming up at 1 o'clock.

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The Quake 102.1. 40 minutes of nonstop classic rock on the way. Motley Crue, it's been a good summer for them. A big tour. And Metallica, you could see Metallica in Kansas City soon. Info on how to win that trip coming up at 12:35.

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0: You've got classic rock, the Quake 102.1. Motley Crue, they've had a great year all over the U.S. and Europe, and they do create seismic activity at some of their shows because they're thunderous, and so does Metallica. They will register on the Richter scale, and you can be part of that effort and atmosphere at Arrowhead Stadium in Kansas City. Metallica, 2027, May 29th, and you can even get backstage and ask a question of Metallica. What would you ask? Yes, that. So tell us, all right, inside our app and on our website, and win that trip, Metallica in Kansas City.
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Highway to 25K code is coming up at 1 o'clock. And then go get some brisket tacos, you know, and figure out how you're going to spend the rest of that money. 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
3: Today looks like sunny with a high near 85. Tonight starts out mostly cloudy and then gradually clears overnight with the low down around 56. Tomorrow, sunny, high near 79.
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You're on the highway to 25K. You've got another opportunity to win $25,000 for a new laptop because this one's driving you nuts. 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

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Monday Night Football tonight, Giants and Rams. I do love blue teams. It's going to be beautiful to watch, and I hope your team wins.

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5: 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I've had around three other

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2: Well, the forecast says sunny for our day today and 85 for the high. Tonight starts out mostly cloudy. Then it's gradually going to become mostly clear overnight with the low down around 56. Tomorrow, sunny, high near 79.
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The most difficult song to sing at karaoke, Dolly Parton, Whitney Houston, I Will Always Love You. And this is second place because of all the layers, right? You need a whole crowd on stage. Is this-

0: Classic Rock The Quake 102.1. To answer your question, how many paper airplanes do you have to fold in 1 hour to set a world record? The answer is 415. That guy, David Rush, who has, hundreds of obscure records. He looks around for stuff to do and he does odd things and sets records. And now airplanes folded in 1 hour, 415. I can't do one, but good for you if you can attempt that. The gauntlet has been thrown to try to fold paper airplanes. Something to do at work if you'd like to. Doors, People Are Strange, up next.
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4: For the Wenatchee Valley, tonight mostly cloudy and then gradually becoming clear overnight with the low down around 57. Tomorrow, mostly sunny, high near 80.
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3: Tonight starts out mostly cloudy and then gradually clearing overnight with the low down around 57. Tomorrow mostly sunny, high near 80.
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